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1: I always think in terms of structure, so I have divided the stories. And there's a kind of subterranean plot, let's say, beginning with The Frenzy. It's a story that is very much set in New Jersey, the New Jersey shore. So driving down to Cape May is something that people do. And I'm aligning that with like something very natural in nature, like the feeding frenzy in the ocean, you know, of all these little fishes sort of cannibalizing each other. Mm. And then I want to have a kind of evolution from that frenzy image and the people caught up in it through the collection where people are working out these relationships that are very problematic and have to deal with extreme loss, like loss of a spouse or even being sexually abused as a young person in the story, the bicycle accident, and somehow working through that so that by the end of the collection we have two widows who come through an emotional experience, but at the end they're kind of united. It's almost like they're embracing, you know, like we have come through. So what I think of a story, more often now I'm thinking how we move to a conclusion that's a resolution that makes sense for me as a person emotionally. I guess that's a long answer to your story. So the characters begin with a kind of isolation and they may be in extreme conflict. So the story reflects that. I do have images of conflict and like atoms in a void and, you know, stress. And then it sort of resolves itself through some sort of dramatic confrontation to a place that's more like a plateau or something resting. So by the end of the collection, we get to the point where two women who, one of whom was quite suicidal, where they've come to a new place where they see that they've come through something, but they come through together. It's like you're grasping the hand of someone who will trust you, and you never realize that person was actually there until you've come through this experience.
2: Dit was die stem van Joyce Carol Oates en sy vier haar 88ste verjaarsdag met 'n bundel splinternuwe kortverhale.

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Yeah. 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

Nihe Southam. Tia Kurik Amna, no wasena that I go over Tam. With Tams get demo came with Tutu Karasopa and Tubinagok Ah Tammy. Makwana XK FM data Darana Kai, Nako Tete Kien San A, Kai Guzi, Nahusi Dama de Aka Ku Okunta Oe. 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
3: Sisha was always indoors. He was a homebody. But yesterday, he told me he was taking a cell phone charger to his friend. He said he would return. Next thing I'm hearing gunshots outside. A group of people came and knocked at my door, telling me he had been shot. There are no signs that he was there to loot.
2: Een van die bure, Bonginkosi Mabula, sê die verdagtes het skote vanuit 'n verbygaande voertuig gevuur voordat hulle op die vlug geslaan het.
4: The young man was walking on the left-hand side of the street. So, on the right-hand side of the street, it's where the shop that was looted is based. So, the people who were looting, basically, they ran over the street. They jumped on the left-hand side where the boy was walking as well. I think they had sirens or they saw the police coming, so they decided to run away. So the boy ran away as well. So while the boy was running away up the street, then it came along a car. Yeah, the car came, then they shot the boy. So we don't understand if it's a mistake or it was intentionally. We don't know. But we are shattered as a community because that boy was a very good boy in the community.
2: Intussen sê die Gautengse polisie, hulle het reeds met 'n soektog na die verdagtes begin. Hier is die polisie woordvoerder, Brenda Moridili.
5: Police in Gauteng are investigating a case of murder after a man was shot and killed during the evening of 30 June 2026. Preliminary reports indicate that at around 20:00 hours, community members were looting foreign-owned spaza shops between 8th and 9th Avenue when shots were fired, resulting in one fatality. No arrests have been made yet and investigations are continuing. Anyone with information is urged to contact their nearest police station or contact the Crime Stop line on 08600 10111.
2: Dit was die Gautengse polisiewoordvoerder Brenda Morodili wat daardie verslag van Sasha Naidoo afsluit. 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
6: The Western Cape recorded a total of 215 arrests for various crimes including public violence and contravention of Immigration Act. The Eastern Cape came second with 208 arrests for various crimes including public violence and contravention of Immigration Act, public violence, incitement to commit violence and looting. KwaZulu-Natal 153, various crimes including looting, public violence, contravention of Immigration Act. In the Free State, 132 persons were arrested for various crimes including public violence and contravention of Immigration Act, looting and business robbery. Northwest Province recorded a total of 83 arrests for various crimes including looting, public violence and contravention of Immigration Act.
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7: Operation Prosper is going to continue as authorized by our commander-in-chief till March next year. So we will continue supporting the crackdown of the criminals, especially criminal syndicates, wherever they are. We will always do that in support of the police.
2: Mosikili sê meer inhegtenisneming sal volg, soos ondersoeke voortduur. 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
9: What it means is that this is the end of the contract between the Department of Correctional Services, that is South African government, and BCC, which subcontracted G4S to manage the facility. This is a contract that spans around 25 years. We have now taken full control, meaning that each and every unit function is now under the management of the Department of Correctional Services.
8: Die departement het ook meer as 250 van die wagte wat voorheen vir G4S gewerk het, in diens geneem. 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
9: There are those that when we check, we find that they did not respond to the first advert. I'm still trying to convince our human resources professionals to see if we can run another advert, because we have a shortage of staff in the whole correctional system. So it wouldn't assist us. It's not in the interest of the system to remove officials from other correctional facilities and try and plug the need here.
8: Terwyl die kontrak nou tot die einde gekom het, het die departement van korrektiewe dienste steeds 'n hangende saak in die hof. 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
11: Their assessment goes to every government and it is open to the public for everyone to see. Their report is honest about the extraordinary promise of this technology. Used well, AI could be the most powerful engine for development, speeding the world's progress on everything from health and hunger to learning and climate. But the panel is just as clear-eyed about the harm artificial intelligence can cause.
10: Die paneel waarskuw wel KI dit makliker maak om oortuigende inhoud te skep en spesifieke gehore te teiken. 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
11: We draw a single lesson. The more AI advances without shared rules, the less say governments and people will have in the outcome. So my message to governments is simple, do not wait. Soon, I will set out proposals to help countries build the capacity to adequately deal with this technology and share in its rewards. The Summit of the Future asked whether international cooperation could keep pace with the speed of technology. Today offers one answer. The science is here. We can no longer say we did not know. What we do with it is now up to all of us.
10: Die medevoorsitters van die paneel waarsku verder dat die ontwikkeling van KI vinniger vorder as wetenskaplike begrip daarvan en regerings se vermoë om doeltreffend daarop te reageer, wat die dringende behoefte beklemtoon dat beleidsmakers wêreldwyd hierdie stelsels beter moet verstaan en doeltreffende regulering moet ontwikkel. Die medevoorsitter, professor Joshua Benjio.
12: The goal is not to make recommendations but to ensure policy decisions are informed by the highest standards of scientific integrity, regardless of external pressures and preferences. So that's our mission. And I believe it is of the utmost importance at this point in time, because AI and the time in which we're now represents a turning point. It's about the growing intelligence of machines. And you have to realize that intelligence gives power. As this power grows, it can unlock great benefits if we act wisely. But it can also lead to many perils.
10: 'N ander medevoorsitter, die Filipynse joernalis en Nobelpryswenner vir vrede, Maria Ressa.
13: Three headlines. Pace is not slowing, the power is concentrating, and control is not guaranteed. The United States alone accounts for 75% of the computing power in the world's largest AI clusters. And control is not guaranteed. No expert today can promise you that the most advanced systems will do what you instruct it to do. And Yashua can tell you more. In laboratory settings, these systems have already been shown to deceive and to resist being shut down.
10: Die in die agtergrond vind die eerste wêreld AI bestuur volgende week plaas in Genève, Switserland. 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
15: Yusuf then ended the call and continued speaking to me, remaining close to me. He said, "Stop this. You are our brother and we can really take care of you. There is a security tender at Checkers worth 2.2 million every month and we can give it to you." I replied that I do not operate in that manner. He insisted that he could arrange 10 bar in cash for me.
14: Shongwe sê hy het geglo dat die sakelui die video afspraak met hom vanuit Durban gemaak het om al ondersteuning van die MK-party met hom te bespreek. 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
15: So I said, no, I'm doing nothing to you. I was referencing you, your name in this thing. I'm not looking for you. You even know that we won't call you on the ad hoc. You have voted out that you won't come. So it was just a matter of me referencing. No, but you are killing me. He then touches his neck, you are suffocating me. And his eyes are now turning red. If I may say, he was crying. But I just decided to know, let me look at this and understand what is really, really happening here.
14: Volgens Shongwe het die ander sakeman, geïdentifiseer as Imran, om inligting oor die KwaZulu-Natal se polisiekommissaris, luitenant-generaal Nhlanhla Mkhwanazi, aangebied. 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
15: Yes, he was referring to giving me information about General Mkhwanazi that I should be using in the ad hoc because it was in line with him saying that he understands the line of my questions. That I'm looking for information about General Mkhwanazi, which is, I don't know where he gets that. However, it was a way, I think he was trying to pursue me to then go after General Mkhwanazi with what he was going to give me.
14: Volgens Shongwe was die EFF-leier Julius Malema sterk daarteen gekant dat Kaan voor die parlement se ad hoc komitee moet verskyn. 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
15: But we had an argument when it comes to Igama lakababukhan on a later stage where now the other political parties strongly saw EFF by Honorable Malema pushes back ukuthi there's no need to call igama lika General Khan. This is where now Honorable David Skosana is the one who mentions the name and gives supporting statements on why should the name be there. That drew my attention as well.
14: Die kommissie sit vandag hul werk voort. 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
16: SABC ke podcast tru ngumeng ngato ONA year o he asanga eneba ke akakhisim XKA FM ke viget ye chon asa morsani ki etike boriku tajike navike ye chon atani asa kawisi ke moriki qayen kalukule ko anhi agia asa thun ke SABC ke podcast sabcnews.com akon ya ki kanda sam
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2: That's all the evidence I have. So it's not a smoking gun. You've got a newspaper article, an attempt by me to validate the newspaper article by issuing a subpoena, and IDAC's response saying, this is a live investigation. I'm not giving you an answer to your subpoena. And commissioners, I'm saying, surely that gives the impression there is something out. There's something going on with these Louis Vuitton bags.
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4: Police responded swiftly to reports of a group of people who were breaking into container tuck shops on Embutweni Main Road at Unit 4, Mwanga Township. One suspect was arrested inside the tuck shop, whereas the four were cornered and arrested as they attempted to flee. The suspects, aged between 14 and 27 years old, will be charged for methamphetamine property and business burglary. They are still being processed and will appear in court soon. Police in KwaZulu-Natal are urging residents who will embark on marches to refrain from acts of violence, criminal activities and intimidation. As much as police are out there to safeguard the marches, they will be enforcing the law and no lawlessness will be tolerated.
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5: 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I mean, he could at least maybe have opened for those dogs at least to chase the young boy away or whatever. Or maybe when if he decided then to shoot him, why didn't he at least shoot him in the arm or in the leg so that the police can get him there? I mean, to kill somebody, to take somebody's life as a grandfather in his age.
6: Can that white man doesn't shoot the warning shot off? Ne? But there was no answer. The police didn't answer on that question.
7: Because of he didn't warn my brother of the shooting. If you are someone else, you have shoot one warning shot before you shoot the opponent.
3: Die polisie se ondersoek duur voort en die beskuldigde sal na verwagting Vrydag weer in die hof verskyn. 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
8: 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SAK News het met van

0: population that we have in our community. And if you can check about that, while I was still saying that most of these people are coming from outside of the country. So we are trying to raise our concerns to our government.
1: In Pretoria het die betogers na die Sunnyside polisiestasie gestap waar hulle 'n memorandum van eise oorhandig het. 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
2: Post this demonstration today, we hoping that a strong message it has been sent to the current president, President Ramaphosa, to say that children are being trafficked by these so-called Nigerians. And obviously, going forward, we feel that the march on its own, it has sent the message, and it will not only stop today, it will continue from here on.
3: Our African brothers and sisters, we love them all. However, we are saying that let us follow the rules of the country that you want to be at. If you want to be in South Africa, there is no problem. You are more than welcome. But make sure that you are legal and that you are documented. Because there is no other country in Africa or in the world that allows this to go on without being checked.
1: In Soweto het betogers ook hulle stem dik gemaak en gevra vir sterker optrede teen onwettige immigrasie.
4: They have taken over Babulala Ixasa Lentsha. Ama Nigerians athathe ama buildings. It can't be business as usual.
5: The reality of the illegal immigration in our spaces has made our people to also be desperate to get the money. And now they are actually allowing the people who should not be here. However, that is breaking the law, which is supposed to be enforced by who? South African Police Services. So they're supposed to be doing their job. And this is not hidden, like the people who are selling drugs. They're doing it openly. You see a big container. So when you see the big container, find out what is in the container, because we don't stay in containers.
1: Die polisie was reg oor die land naby betogings ontplooi, gereed om in te gryp indien geweld sou uitbreek. 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
6: Our message is simple. Do not test the resolve of state. To those who intend to demonstrate peacefully, we assure you that your constitutional right will be protected.
1: Sekere van die groepe wat aan gister se landswye betogings deelgeneem het, het die regering 'n week gegee om op hul eise te reageer. 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
10: It's a bit terrifying, but as a nation there's nothing we can do. But it could be much better if we were given more time, because it's like nobody's really refusing to go back to their countries. If it's settled, I'm gonna come back. If they allow us to come back, we can come back. If they don't want us here, I can live in Zimbabwe.
9: Die Forum vir Dienslewering in die Vrystaat het die sluiting van spaza winkels wat deur buitelandse burgers

0: sit word in die Mangaung metro verwelkom. 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
1: If foreign nationals are forced, then that is not what we are anticipating and that's not what we like. Also, we are against the looting. People should not loot shops just because they want foreigners to leave. And if they are genuinely closing their shops because they know they don't have the permits and other documents, they are illegal in the country, then that is welcome. We are okay. Even we are more than happy if they do that, if they are illegal immigrants and they don't have the permits to run those shops. That's okay. They must close. And that is a happy position from our side.
0: Maar 'n organisasie sonder winsbejag in KwaZulu-Natal, die Piwokuhle Empowerment Foundation, waarsku dat gemeenskappe dalk nie gereed gaan wees vir na die 30 Junie protesaksie nie, omdat daar 'n tekort aan funksionele spaza-winkels kan ontstaan, omdat die meeste deur buitelanders bestuur word. 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
2: Talking about March is too much, but yeah, all Africa's. But I'm here now, or after tomorrow, Monday, March 30, I'm in open business, I'm working. Yes, I have refugee papers, I'm working the right way. I'm not scared. I'm hustling, yes, I'm not going to fight, I'm not going to do wrong. Yes, I'm working in the right way.
0: Die premier van KwaZulu-Natal, Thami Ntuli, sê leiers van burgerlike groepe wat na verwagting môre aan betoging sal deelneem, het onderneem om vreedsame optogte te lei, sonder geweld of plundering. 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
3: We have had assurances of this sort before, only to be found, as we did find in 2021, that the readiness of the state to actually address what such a social turmoil can look like, it's often not up to the required standard. So we are concerned that government has allowed the state to be and its institution to be so weakened. Indeed, if the Matlanga Commission is anything to go by, we realize that the people who actually break the law are fully represented within state apparatus, even the security establishment within the government. So it is very troubling, this situation where we are.
0: Dit was eerwaarde Mos Nkla van die Evangelical Alliance en hierdie verslag is saamgestel met die hulp van ons streke. 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
4: Kom hier Sport TV, Masingbola ke ya kopok te tamba van Bafana ook nog die TV. 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
7: We saw the love, the well wishes, the prayers, and you guys waking up in the middle of the night, singing, dancing, celebrating. You done that for the team, and we just wanted to go out there and leave our all and give our all for you guys. Thank you so much for what you guys have done for this team. You guys have united a country. Let us keep going as a team and as a country.
6: Die Spaanse afrigter Hugo Broos sê die land kan trots wees op wat Bafana Bafana by die Wêreldbeker vermag het.
8: Well, it's an emotional day for us, for all of us, because as we saw again how much support we have from the nation, and that is very important. When we started the journey and the preparation for World Cup 5 weeks ago, I think everybody hoped and wanted just one thing, and that is writing history. And the team wrote history. We were qualified for the second round. It never happened in African football, South African football. So that means that we can be proud of our performance, but we are also proud on you, because without your support, it should never happen.
6: Die president van SAFA, Danny Jordaan, sê na die span se pyk vertoning by die Wêreldbeker, daar nou oor die toekoms van die span besin moet word.
9: We're going to evaluate our performance in the tournament. We'll talk about it and we'll tell you again on the next phase of South African football. And we are hopeful that we'll continue on this upward trend. We need to talk to Hugo Bruce and we will let you know after that conversation. But to all of you here, thank you very much for coming.
6: Die Bafana spelers gaan ook vir die volgende week aan feesvieringe reg oor die land deelneem.
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11: When you're young, you don't think it will ever come to an end. When the older you get, you realize that you can only play until a certain age, so each day gets more and more special. I think we've also got a really special group of guys that have come a long way together and continue to try and build something special, and it's so lucky every day just spending time with some of your best friends and guys that you really enjoy, I suppose, going to work with.
10: Die afrigter Rassie Erasmus sê hy self word aangevuur deur die land se passie vir die span.
12: My biggest fear is probably not losing. We must lose games. We lost 2 last year and the previous year we lost, so you know, we will lose games obviously. But the biggest fear is probably the feeling that we get in South Africa and what it means for South Africa. My biggest fear is not stop coaching or us losing a game or two. It's that feeling that we currently have as South Africans together. The togetherness is something really that gives me adrenaline rush, and I enjoy that and I love that. So I've got a fear of that going away, and I think that's why we try to work so hard, because we love that.
10: Die Springbok England wedstryd is deel van 'n rugbyfees Saterdag en ander wedstryde in die Nasies Kampioenskap. 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Harry Olivier, SAK News.
4: Hierdie nuwe kom aan 15 SKFM kodgang ko programme. 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
1: 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I've been trying to get a hold of you. 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

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What times get them okay when Tutu Karasopa and Kubinakok are Tammy? 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
3: 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The Eastern Cape came second with 208 arrests for various crimes including public violence and contravention of Immigration Act, public violence, incitement to commit violence and looting. KwaZulu-Natal 153, various crimes including looting, public violence, contravention of Immigration Act. In the Free State, 132 persons were arrested for various crimes including public violence and contravention of Immigration Act, looting and business robbery. Northwest Province recorded a total of 83 arrests for various crimes including looting, public violence and contravention of Immigration Act.
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4: Operation Prosper is going to continue as authorized by our commander-in-chief till March next year. So we will continue supporting the crackdown of the criminals, especially criminal syndicates, wherever they are. We will always do that in support of the police.
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6: Sisha was always indoors. He was a homebody. But yesterday, he told me he was taking a cell phone charger to his friend. He said he would return. Next thing I'm hearing gunshots outside. A group of people came and knocked at my door, telling me he had been shot. There are no signs that he was there to loot.
5: Een van die bure, Bonginkosi Mabula, sê die verdagtes het skote vanuit 'n verbygaande voertuig gevuur voordat hulle op die vlug geslaan het.
7: The young man was walking on the left-hand side of the street. So, on the right-hand side of the street, it's where the shop that was looted is based. So, the people who were looting, basically, they ran over the street. They jumped on the left-hand side where the boy was walking as well. I think they had sirens or they saw the police coming, so they decided to run away. So the boy ran away as well. So while the boy was running away up the street, then it came along a car. Yeah, the car came, then they shot the boy. So we don't understand if it's a mistake or it was intentionally. We don't know. But we are shattered as a community because that boy was a very good boy in the community.
5: Intussen sê die Gautengse polisie, hulle het reeds met 'n soektog na die verdagtes begin. Hier is die polisiewoordvoerder, Brenda Moridili.
8: Police in Gauteng are investigating a case of murder after a man was shot and killed during the evening of 30 June 2026. Preliminary reports indicate that at around 20:00 hours, community members were looting foreign-owned spaza shops between 8th and 9th Avenue when shots were fired, resulting in one fatality. No arrests have been made yet and investigations are continuing. Anyone with information is urged to contact their nearest police station or contact the Crime Stop line on 08600 10111.
5: Dit was die Gautengse polisiewoordvoerder Brenda Morodili wat daardie verslag van Sasha Naidoo afsluit. 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
10: This is not a work permit. It's been made clear by our march to march, Mama Jacinta. We cannot have people who are just known when treasury sits for sometimes to say in the country there's like 65 million people. That was only in 2002. But now, if you look at the state, there's more than 10 million people, undocumented people who we don't know. Every country has the law. So it's high time government must also intervene and make sure that we as South African, we are heard.
11: We have seen that the population of South Africa is high. And the infrastructure is not well maintained now just because of the overpopulation that we have in our community. And if you can check about that, while I was still saying that most of these people are coming from outside of the country. So we are trying to raise our concerns to our government.
9: In Pretoria het die betogers na die Sunnyside polisiestasie gestap waar hulle 'n memorandum van eise oorhandig het. 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
12: Post this demonstration today, we hoping that a strong message it has been sent to the current president, President Ramaphosa, to say that children are being trafficked by these so-called Nigerians, and obviously going forward, we feel that the march on its own, it has sent the message and it will not only stop today, it will continue from here on.
13: Our African brothers and sisters, we love them all. However, we are saying that let us follow the rules of the country that you want to be at. If you want to be in South Africa, there is no problem. You are more than welcome. But make sure that you are legal and that you are documented, because there is no other country in Africa or in the world that allows this to go on without being checked.
9: In Soweto het betogers ook hulle stem dik gemaak en gevra vir sterker optrede teen onwettige immigrasie.
14: They have taken over Babulala Ixasa Lentsha. Ama Nigerians athathe ama buildings. It can't be business as usual.
15: The reality of the illegal immigration in our spaces has made our people to also be desperate to get the money. And now they are actually allowing the people who should not be here. However, that is breaking the law, which is supposed to be enforced by who? South African police services. So they're supposed to be doing their job. And this is not hidden, like the people who are selling drugs. They're doing it openly. You see a big container. So when you see the big container, find out what is in the container, because we don't stay in containers.
9: Die polisie was reg oor die land naby betogings ontplooi, gereed om in te gryp indien geweld sou uitbreek. 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
16: A message is simple. Do not test the resolve of state. To those who intend to demonstrate peacefully, we assure you that your constitutional right will be protected.
9: Sekere van die groepe wat aan gister se landswye betogings deelgeneem het, het die regering 'n week gegee om op hul eise te reageer. 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
18: I'm here because of I mean the march. We are sick and tired of the foreigners. The foreigners must go back to their countries. We have lost our children because of the stuff that are selling in their spaza shops. So they must go, they must leave the spaza shops. They must go back to their countries. Our kids are smoking drugs because of them. So we want them to go back to their countries.
17: Die Johannesburg Metropolisie sê dat daar 3 betogings goedgekeur is om vandag in die Johannesburg middestad, Hielbrau en dele van Midrand plaas te vind. 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
19: I'm a Nigerian Arab, maybe 14 years ago, to re-estate. The government has made it clear that people who are undocumented in this country must go back. Here in Pretoria, there's no fear, there's no confusion, there's nothing. The message is clear. And the police also are doing their bit. They're going around checking documents. And no one is taking the laws into their hands.
17: Die Oos-Kaapse premier, Oscar Mabuyane, sê multidisciplinêre spanne sal vandag die optogte monitor.
20: Operational plans are in place to manage any eventuality. All logistical arrangements have been coordinated to ensure the smooth and safe escort of foreign nationals that are being deported or repatriated to their country of origin. Communities are
21: urged not to take the law into their own hands.
20: Any grievances should be directed through appropriate government channels.
17: Die Wes-Kaapse polisie sê hulle is ook slaggereed vir vandag se protesoptogte. 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
22: 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I mean, he could at least maybe have opened for those dogs at least to chase the young boy away or whatever. Or maybe when if he decided then to shoot him, why didn't he at least shoot him in the arm or in the leg so that the police can get him there? I mean, to kill somebody, to take somebody's life as a grandfather in his age.
23: Can that white man doesn't shoot a warning shot of, ne? But there was no answer. The police didn't answer of that question.
24: Because of he didn't warn my brother of the shooting. If you are someone else, you have shoot one warning shot before you shoot the opponent.
3: Die polisie se ondersoek duur voort en die beskuldigde sal na verwagting Vrydag weer in die hof verskyn. 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
3: 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He said, "Stop this. You are our brother and we can really take care of you. There is a security tender at Checkers worth 2.2 million every month and we can give it to you." I replied that I do not operate in that manner. He insisted that he could arrange 10 bar in cash for me.
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3: So I said, no, I'm doing nothing to you. I was referencing you, your name in this thing. I'm not looking for you. You even know that we won't call you on the ad hoc. You are voted out that you won't come. So it was just a matter of me referencing. No, but you are killing me. And then he touches his neck. You are suffocating me. And his eyes are now turning red. If I may say, he was crying. But I just decided to let me look at this and understand what is really, really happening here.
2: Volgens Shongwe het die ander sakeman, geïdentifiseer as Imran, om inligting oor die KwaZulu-Natal se polisiekommissaris, luitenant-generaal Ntlantlam Kwanazi, aangebied. 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
3: 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However, it was a way I think he was trying to pursue me to then go after General Mkwanazi with what he was going to give me.
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3: 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This is where now Honorable David Skosana is the one who mentions the name and gives supporting statements on why should the name be there. That drew my attention as well.
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4: That's all the evidence I have. So it's not a smoking gun. You've got a newspaper article, an attempt by me to validate the newspaper article by issuing a subpoena, and IDAC's response saying, this is a live investigation. I'm not giving you an answer to your subpoena. And commissioners, I'm saying, surely that gives the impression there is something here. There's something going on with these Louis Vuitton bags.
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6: We saw the love, the well wishes, the prayers, and you guys waking up in the middle of the night, singing, dancing, celebrating. You've done that for the team, and we just wanted to go out there and leave our all and give our all for you guys. Thank you so much for what you guys have done for this team. You guys have united a country. Let us keep going as a team and as a country.
5: Die Spaanse africhter Hugo Broos sê die land kan trots wees op wat Bafana Bafana by die Wêreldbeker vermag het.
7: Well, it's an emotional day for us, for all of us, because as we saw again how much support we have from the nation, and that is very important. When we started the journey and the preparation for World Cup 5 weeks ago, I think everybody hoped and wanted just one thing, and that is writing history. And the team wrote history. We were qualified for the second round. It never happens in African football, South African football. So that means that we can be proud of our performance, but we are also proud on you, because without your support, it should never happen.
5: Die president van SAFA, Danny Jordaan, sê na die span se pyk vertoning by die Wêreldbeker, daar nou oor die toekoms van die span besin moet word.
8: We're going to evaluate our performance in the tournament, we'll talk about it, and we'll tell you again of the next phase of South African football, and we are hopeful that we'll continue on this upward trend. We need to talk to Hugo Broos, and we will let you know after that conversation. But to all of you here, thank you very much for coming.
5: Die Bafana spelers gaan ook vir die volgende week aan feesvieringe reg oor die land deelneem.
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2: Children are being killed mainly in two ways. One, through airstrikes using high-yield explosives with wide-area effects. And second, using quadcopters, drones and sniper rifles that specifically target and kill children to their head and upper body.
1: 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Chris Sodotti is 'n kommissaris van die ondersoek.
3: A 14-year-old boy. He was shot by an Israeli military patrol as he was leaving his house. The patrol had been in the area, but at the time there had been no fighting taking place. He was shot, badly injured, and was lying on the ground. He was surrounded by a company of Israeli soldiers who were chatting and probably some of them smoking. Over a period of 45 minutes, while this 14-year-old boy bled to death, his mother was watching from the house that he'd just left. As the mother sought to leave the house to go to the child to rescue him or attend to him, she was shot at by the Israeli military patrol. Five teenagers, a girl and four boys, all aged 16 or 17, went early that Saturday morning to Zikim Beach. Presumably they were having an early morning at the beach, going there maybe to swim, at least enjoying themselves. When a Hamas boat arrived at the beach and gunfire commenced, the five teenagers fled to a toilet block seeking safety there. They were joined by an adult fisherman and also by an Israeli soldier who sought to defend them, unsuccessfully. The soldier was killed, the fisherman was killed, and all five children.
1: Maar in 'n lang weerlegging van die verslag het Israel se ministerie van buitelandse sake die kommissie van selektiwiteit beskuldig en aangevoer dat dit versuim het om veel belangrike stappe in te sluit wat Israel geneem het om skade aan burgerlikes, insluitend kinders, te verminder en dat die staat konsekwent daarna streef om skade aan kinders te verminder selfs in konfliksituasies. 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
4: For the first time, government forces are the main perpetrators of grave violations against children overall, and specifically the killing and maiming of children, attacks on schools and hospitals, and the denial of humanitarian access. This is not a marginal development. This is a profound and deeply troubling shift. When states become the main violators of the rights of children, this signals a dramatic disregard for international humanitarian and human rights

0: law and an erosion of the principle that states bear the primary responsibility to protect their populations, including children. This erosion signals a dangerous collapse in our collective humanity, one that future generations will judge us for.
1: Dit was Vanessa Frazier, die sekretaris-generaal se spesiale verteenwoordiger oor kinders en gewapende konflik. Die verslag gesaamstel deur Sean Price Peace in New York. Ek is Estie de Klerk vir SAK News.
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5: Their assessment goes to every government and it is open to the public for everyone to see. Their report is honest about the extraordinary promise of this technology. Used well, AI could be the most powerful engine for development, speeding the world's progress on everything from health and hunger to learning and climate. But the panel is just as clear-eyed about the harm artificial intelligence can cause.
4: Die paneel waarskei hoewel KI dit makliker maak om oortuigende inhoud te skep en spesifieke gehore te teiken, die gaping tussen die tegnologie se vinnige ontwikkeling en die gebrek aan doeltreffende risikobestuursmeganismes kan lei tot katastrofiese gevolge.
5: We draw a single lesson. The more AI advances without shared rules, the less say governments and people will have in the outcome. So my message to governments is simple, do not wait. Soon, I will set out proposals to help countries build the capacity to adequately deal with this technology and share in its rewards. The Summit of the Future asked whether international cooperation could keep pace with the speed of technology. Today offers one answer. The science is here. We can no longer say we did not know. What we do with it is now up to all of us.
4: Die mede-voorsitters van die paneel waarsku verder dat die ontwikkeling van KI vinniger vorder as wetenskaplike begrip daarvan en regerings se vermoë om doeltreffend daarop te reageer, wat die dringende behoefte beklemtoon dat beleidsmakers wêreldwyd hierdie stelsels beter moet verstaan en doeltreffende regulering moet ontwikkel. Die mede-voorsitter, professor Joshua Bengio.
6: The goal is not to make recommendations but to ensure policy decisions are informed by the highest standards of scientific integrity, regardless of external pressures and preferences. So that's our mission. And I believe it is of the utmost importance at this point in time, because AI and the time in which we're now represents a turning point. It's about the growing intelligence of machines. And you have to realize that intelligence gives power. As this power grows, it can unlock great benefits if we act wisely. But it can also lead to many perils.
4: 'N ander mede-voorsitter, die Filippynse joernalis en Nobelpryswenner vir vrede, Maria Ressa.
7: Three headlines. Pace is not slowing, the power is concentrating, and control is not guaranteed. The United States alone accounts for 75% of the computing power in the world's largest AI clusters. And control is not guaranteed. No expert today can promise you that the most advanced systems will do what you instruct it to do. And Yashua can tell you more. In laboratory settings, these systems have already been shown to deceive and to resist being shut down.
4: Teen die agtergrond vind die eerste wêreldwye dialoog oor KI bestuur volgende week plaas in Genève, Switserland. 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

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I'm taking a coming our program. Gain a very good kuna. The computer to check on a crisis. We come again. Yawa colloquialing. I'm taking a guitar room like where the guitar said going to demo. I'm taking a two coming on the program. I do kiko. Take a coming on the program. Listen, get your own track and go down and go. Fitted and I'm definitely cling the gita at the tissue of the gita circulated grandma gita outcome. 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
2: Hallo? Hallo, the captain has given me special permission to briefly speak to you. My name is Frieda de Wet and I work for the South African Embassy in Jakarta. As I am sure you are aware, by the time we land in South Africa, it would already be Sunday, which is Mother's Day.
1: Wat maak die vrou?
0: Sy moet net oor my praat hê. 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
2: I don't know how many of you understand Afrikaans, but I'm sure some of you might have heard of our famous South African poet, Eintjie Krog. She wrote a very special poem for her mother, which I would like to read to you all, and to two special mothers and their daughters who are on board with us today. Ma, ek skryf vir jou 'n gedig, sonder fancy leestekens, sonder woorde wat rym, sonder bywoorde, net sommer 'n kaalvoet gedig. 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
0: Eka.
3: All this we owe both to ourselves and to the peoples of the world who are so well represented here today. To my compatriots, I have no hesitation in saying that each one of us is as intimately attached to the soil of this beautiful country.
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3: We dedicate this day to all the heroes and heroines in this country and the rest of the world. Look. As a token of his commitment to the renewal of our country, the new interim government of national unity will, as a matter of urgency, address the issue of amnesty for various categories of our people who are currently serving terms of imprisonment.

0: bas du beau zibat, blibop.
1: I ain't got nobody.
0: Oh, and there's no matter kiss for me. There's no matter kiss for me.